Only one way from the A, then we move to the B. Then we go right back to A. You can all run in a circle when rocking with me. What the hell, I come right back to you. Sometimes I question if you put a spell upon me. I cannot sit here with you. Let me get out in the race, let me try to compete. It's a man, what I'm about to do. How should I keep up the pace when there's blood on my feet? All of this blood on the leaves, dripping on me from the sky when I'm trying to sleep. Come the A, I'm by the dream, I got fire on me. Need a cover, but she not to sleep just to put out a fire on me. Come aspire on me, come

let's get the party started. See you at the bar, you was hardly talking. That's when I knew that your heart was scarring. Friends for lovers need a part to star in. Like, wait, babe, let me ask your pardon.

0: Latin hit.
1: I was wondering, you know, if you could keep on, because the force, it's got a lot of power, and it makes me feel like it makes me feel like